0: This program is brought to you by Power Lord Entertainment.
1: Yeah! Y'all know what time it is. It's that Out the Set Radio Showtime, so I need y'all to turn your volume up to...

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0: Oh, yeah. Back in. Starting off for another time. More beats, more rhymes. It is the After Set Radio Show. And I am none other than
1: God of Bass,
2: DJ Power Lord.
0: And you know what I do?
3: All the constant back power, Lord. Make the roof collapse, go off.
0: That's right. I go off. I'm here with my player partners, the Disciples of Boom.
4: Yo, man, you know I was setting up to do my dance.
5: You weren't even introduced yet, sir.
4: The song introduced me.
5: Okay.
4: I'm sorry.
5: You're right.
4: It's that nervous energy.
5: I was just messing with you. You know that was your intro.
4: I know. That was my intro, right?
5: Yes.
0: Yes.
4: Oh, because I'm so used to... I really wanted to hear that.
0: Okay.
4: You going to play it for me?
0: No.
5: Go ahead and finish what you were saying before I
4: interrupted you. What it do? It's your boy, Big Girl, in the building. Southside represent.
5: Southside
0: represent?
4: I am from the Southside.
0: You're from the country.
4: I am from the South Side.
5: Listen, and country.
0: Y'all just became part of the Metro.
4: I am from the South Side, and the South Side needs some representation this week. So I'm representing for the South Side.
0: All right, let's go to the East Side. The Sweet Georgia Peach. Juicy. Jazzy.
5: Yes, y'all. If you did not know, you're going to know right now. This is the best day of the week. Whatever day you're listening, this is the best week of the year.
0: All right. That's the radio show coming to you live from the basement in the ATL. And we're in front of a recorded audience. We also have a guest with us today.
5: Who that?
0: None other than Mr. Homeboy. I was on gear. I was fitting to do his government, so I'm going to
5: Mr. Homeboy.
0: Yes. Mr. Homeboy. Anyway, we got Homeboy with us. What's going on, brother?
6: Man, trying to do good all the time, my bro.
0: Okay, well.
5: Westside over there messing up.
0: Yep.
5: Where you at, Westside?
7: I had him right.
5: Here we go.
8: Yeah.
5: There we go.
8: Hey, man, I'm all good, my bro.
0: We got a rookie on the boards here today.
7: Okay. It's okay. I'm on my rookie contract. I turned you off.
0: Yeah, you turned her off.
5: You got your training.
0: I'm just dying over here.
5: It's going to be an interesting show today. That's for sure.
0: That's a radio show bringing you maximum bass.
5: Minimum interruption.
0: Maximum bump.
5: Minimum interruption.
0: Let go.
9: Oh. Okay.

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0: Throw your booty in the air and shake it like you don't care.
1: Let's go.
0: One leg up, one leg up, one leg up, one leg up. 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
1: Let's go.
0: One leg up, one leg up, one leg up, one leg up. 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Spread wide, one leg.

0: 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Y'all know what it is. I'm in the basement with the After Set Radio Show. Chill!
1: Back in on the After Set Radio Show. We got Fast Finger Freddy over here on the board.
2: Yes, yes, yes. Yes, yes, y'all.
1: Yeah, good. What's up, man?
3: You moved your hand.
1: I don't think I did,
3: but... You moved your left hand. That's what made me jump.
1: Okay. If you say so. I don't know.
3: All four of my eyes seen it.
1: Right. Okay. Moving on with Fast Finger Freddy over here. Whew. Back in on After Set, doing it to you in your ear hole. It is the After Set, and we do have our guest with us today, and that's none other than Mr. Homeboy. Yeah. But I guess I can drop the Mr. part. Homeboy.
4: Yes, sir.
1: All right. Welcome to the After Set.
4: Man, thank you for having me.
1: Before I turn it over to Fast Finger Freddy over here. That's what she said. Anyway.
3: You read my mind.
1: Yes, I know. It's very easy. It's like a billboard. Go straight across the front of it. So anyway.
3: I was reframing.
1: If it wasn't for
5: God of Bass,
6: DJ Power Lord,
1: Mr. Homeboy wouldn't have a career.
4: What? Okay.
2: Yeah. We starting out with it.
1: Oh, I start with the bull. Okay. Even though he never gives me credit in interviews as starting his career. Because I knew this guy who never thought I was interesting enough to do an interview. But he said, hey, man, I got 9 guys that's going to be the southern version of Wu-Tang Clan. I want you to check them out.
3: They were the Poo-Tang Clan.
2: Poo-Tang.
1: So I listened to them. And I'm like, all right, you got something now. Then he introduced me to him. And I'm like, okay, well, you know, of your people in this group, you got some that you can use, some that you really can't. But I said at that time, there was one guy that, in my opinion, he was in a group that I felt like was solo, should go solo.
2: Mm-hmm.
1: And of course, who was that Vic XL?
3: Homeboy.
1: Exactly.
2: Homeboy. Mm-hmm.
1: For the group that he was in. But I liked him. I liked Breaking B. I liked Slim. Yeah. I liked Poppy. Mm-hmm. Then I also liked the two little dudes, which I wanted to call them the Trench Coat. I can't speak now. Trench Coat Mafia. But Vic overruled that one for some dumb reason. But anyway.
3: It was just a bad time in life to have kids in a rap group called Trench Coat Mafia. You just have to check your lifetime.
2: Right. I get that.
3: Everything ain't funny.
1: Yeah, we have a whole Gambino family. So anyway. Yeah, no. And many more. But anyway, I'm not going to go any further than that with it. But anyway, I thought that, as I called him, James, had the most talent out of everybody.
4: I appreciate that.
1: So what I did was, I got on the phone, and I know when I do things, people don't understand it. But I got on the phone, and I called up a guy who wants to cook breakfast anytime. And I'm like, hey, man, you need to sign this rap group. So he did. I knew it wasn't the greatest deal in the world, but the whole point of it was just to get them out there. You know, a lot of people don't understand what a starter label is, but that's what the whole point of a starter label. It's just to get the act out there so that other people will take them seriously, you know, and start moving their career forward, which of course at that time, Mr. Vic XL, he knew Carlos. I'm going to call him Carlos Glover. That's right. Name. Mm-hmm. He knew him, but he didn't bring him to them to try to get a record. He knew Mr. Kyle Park, then known as DJ Smurf, who had eventually become Beats and Ass. But he didn't get him. But I'm like, if I get him on a record, get him out there, these people will start paying attention. they'll take them seriously. Because as long as you're a demo maker, nobody takes you seriously.
2: True that. True that. That's true.
1: Nobody takes you seriously. It takes an actual manufactured product. That's the best way to put it. So anyway, I'm not going to keep you up the time. So I'm the one that got him out here, got him started through VKXL because he introduced me to him. So homeboy.
4: Yes, sir.
1: When do I get included in the story?
4: Look, so it's funny, man, that you say this. I just had a conversation with DJ Sir Classic probably about 2 weeks ago about something
1: DJ
4: similar.
1: DJ Sir Classic. Oh, God.
4: Yeah.
1: You're the only man that put them three letters them three words together. Go ahead.
4: But, he had a similar conversation with me. And, he had the relationship with VKXL, who was my manager. At the time, I didn't really have a relationship with Classic or you like that personally. So as an artist, like what I was telling Classic was, we have, as an artist, you have no idea who your manager is really connecting dots with in order to help move your career. And it's hard to try to remember everybody, especially when you don't know the story yourself. Like what you're saying now, I never hear that before, so I didn't know. You know what I'm saying? Like I'm just
1: coming to Griffin.
4: So listen,
1: taking y'all to shows.
4: Yeah, but see, from my perspective, we're looking at Vic. So we're saying Vic is doing.
1: I'm writing y'all up in the Thunderdome report. I give you all y'all's first interview, not interview, but write up on the Thunderdome website. Put the album cover on there.
4: See, we don't know who do what. We
1: I'm
4: just
1: doing
4: know.
1: All this.
4: Look, that's a you and Vic.
1: It's not even a Vic thing. It's a. I was there.
4: Yeah,
1: thing.
4: But I mean, bro.
1: As I always say, I have my finger on the youth of Atlanta.
2: On or in? Because you used to say in. Now you're in. I think you stayed.
1: Well, it was in. It was in it too. Because I'm moving the needle.
2: Did
1: but
2: he
1: this ain't about me.
4: I don't think no man had they finger in me. So I ain't. We not going to go.
1: Well, it wasn't in you. It was in Red Clay Warriors. But anyway. So
4: I swear. But man, but for real, from an artist perspective, we look at our managers and we look at what the manager is doing, and we credit, that to our managers when the managers are bringing people around. So, I apologize if I, thank you for what you've done, for the things that you've done with Vic, for Vic to help me and my colleagues out in our earlier careers. But again, like, we always looked at our manager and said, hey, man, our manager did this and that, so not to take away from what you did. We just always looked at Vic.
2: Right. And it was really clear, just as for all the artists out there, it's really important for your manager to give you this information. Because usually what managers do is they say, hey, we really got to thank so-and-so, y'all, because they were solid with us. Isn't that right, Vic? Now, I'm just saying because back in the day, you were not even thinking about that.
3: I want everybody to completely get it off their chest.
1: The whole point is,
3: I'm holding
1: it would be known if I was just someone that was important enough to interview when this person has a music video show, a radio show, and a magazine. Then you would have known. But your manager, he'll bust her. That's all. Now I'm done.
3: You done?
1: I'm done.
3: Okay, so who's this dude who used to shine Malcolm X shoes?
2: Right. Mm-hmm.
3: And as Malcolm X rose to prominence, that guy used to always sit at that shoe shine box and say, I used to shine Malcolm's shoes.
2: Wait a minute. Hold up. You mean to tell me he didn't take him on the road with him as much as he, as good as he signed, so he shined them shoes. So then he moved on to somebody else.
3: So you know the holes in this story that was just told?
2: No, I don't. But I'm sure you're going to tell me. Go ahead.
3: Because he said, I used to come to Griffin and take y'all to shows.
1: Mm-hmm. Did I not?
3: So if he came to Griffin to take them to shows, why he ain't tell
1: them? I was right there. You was the manager.
3: And for the record,
1: what you think, I was a hanger on?
3: Well, for the record, I don't think anyone who's known me for the past 40 years have known me not to have a car.
1: I didn't say that you didn't have a car, but I was driving the Goat.
3: Oh, okay. Well, they knew you were the driver.
1: Everybody's driving.
2: Let me tell you what's missing.
3: We don't introduce them, dog.
1: See, but did you notice
3: how he introduced it?
1: Did you notice how he changed his whole attitude when I said the Goat? Because he knows what I'm talking about.
3: There's the goat.
1: There you go. Because he, you know what I'm saying? But his whole tone changed real quick. Like, oh, no, dang, what I'm saying is, I got to come up with something.
3: What I'm saying is, mm-hmm. I'm bringing your plaque in 2 weeks.
1: I should have had a plaque.
3: I'm going to bring you a plaque in 2 weeks. It's going to have a soap and a box on it.
1: Mm-hmm.
3: And I'm gonna, and it's going to have your name. And I'm going to bring it to you.
1: That's fine.
3: But we can bury this guy.
1: Anyway, we have went all the way around and didn't let the man even get his story started.
2: Right, he got caught up in somebody else's story.
4: No, I pretty much said what I said. You know, I just was telling, because, you know, different conversation, but with Classic, he...
1: Man, don't... How many times you going to keep mentioning a name that nobody know?
4: I mean, hey, look, bro, I'm just telling
2: okay,
4: the
2: tell
4: story.
2: Okay, tell us who Classic is.
1: No, please do not tell us.
2: We don't want to know?
1: No.
2: Oh, okay.
3: Why he can't have his story told? He want to be known too.
1: Because I can tell you what Classic gonna say. I put your song on a mix CD.
4: Oh yeah, he said that too.
1: I can tell you what he said.
4: He said that too.
1: I started your career because I put you on a mix CD.
4: So what I said to Classic was this: you know, he himself and he claim a lot of other DJs are in positions where we've done so much for artists. Artists blow up. Then they don't come back. They don't do this. They don't do that. And I'm like, bro, do you know how many DJs it is versus an artist? As artists, we cannot pay every single DJ or person back who's done something for our career. It's just not possible.
1: Exactly.
4: It's not possible.
1: Now,
4: what I did say is for those that you know are consistently there and you see them consistently, you should do something for them, whether it's a free show once you blow up so they can make some money back, get some accolades or whatever the case may be, come do shows, you know, interviews, whatever. You know what I'm saying? But after you've done that, you can't hold it on your back like, man, I just got to keep doing this. You know what I mean? Because eventually the debt has to be paid and you have to just continue to keep moving on.
1: Exactly.
4: You know.
1: But you never forget the one that opened the door.
4: Right. I mean, well, I didn't know who opened the door.
1: The doorman.
4: To me, this man right here opened the door. So I always, you know, I was like, okay, this is my connection.
1: Well, we've already established that,
4: you know,
1: I was never interesting enough when he had the power to do things to do my story. You know, he's already, we've already.
3: You were retired.
1: That, even though I opened it. A lot of people retire.
3: I mean, I just wasn't interviewing retired people.
2: There it is.
1: So if.
3: Just saying, though. I mean,
1: if Alonzo Brown,
3: who is that? Who is that?
1: Mr. Hyde from Jekyll and Hyde.
3: Oh, wow.
1: Had come through. Would you want to interview him?
3: He was retired.
1: Shut up.
3: He was an active executive. He was at Uptown.
1: No, he was not.
3: You retired.
1: That was Dr. Jekyll.
3: I was trying to keep the people with the current stuff.
1: Mm-hmm.
3: And then when I came back and done my legends, I got you.
1: You can't have current stuff without the foundation.
4: I think Atlanta needs a true documentary.
2: Oh my God, that would be,
4: you know, the movers and shakers that, you know, helped make things happen, you know, within the metro Atlanta area, you know, during the times that we're talking about, because there's too many people, even like Carlos Glover himself, that no one really calls out for anything. Cool Ace for anything that he did, you know, for Atlanta, you know, music scene or anything like that. So
2: Jazzy P.
4: I mean, it's a lot. I think a lot of people.
1: I can tell you about you.
4: You know, mm-hmm. I think a lot of people need to be recognized that are not recognized.
1: Okay, yes. There's plenty of unsung heroes that are better known as king makers who don't get their credit, but everybody knows the most powerful people is not the artist, it's just the king maker. So, with all that being said, we're going to get back to
2: The Bump.
4: Be
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3: Back in on After Set, Slow Finger Freddy. Back in on After.
4: Well, he on you today.
5: Every day.
3: Back in on After Set. Woo! America's largest. Excuse me, I can't even speak today. I'm still can't get it right.
6: You see?
3: America's largest globally syndicated rap hip hop radio show. Okay, I thought you were about to say something.
6: I was. Okay. Choking on the haterade. Okay. Make you cough a little bit, don't it? And can't get your words out.
3: Or I'm sitting next to the greatest hater of all time and it's just leeching on me. So anyway.
2: Got a bass. DJ Power Lord.
3: That's who I be.
5: You got a platinum card. I'm sorry.
6: Did it say God or hate?
3: And I'm here with my partners, my player partners, the Disciples of Boom.
6: See, you threw me off. I thought he said was going to say something.
2: J-Prez.
3: All right, you good now? You got it together?
6: Now I feel right now. Okay. Shout out to my player partner, Jay Prez, man. Prez, I see what you had to deal with. Boy, man, it's a pleasure to be here. After setting the building, we're on a bunch of stations worldwide. Check us out.
3: The sweet Georgia Peach. Juicy, jazzy, peace.
5: I won't take up all of our time today since we have a guest in the studio. But you know what I always say.
3: What you say?
5: Strivers achieve what dreamers believe. So always try harder to think smarter. And your destination will be
3: elevation.
5: But if all else fails, you know what to do. Eat more peaches.
3: And lick off that cream.
5: It is peach season.
3: That's right. That's right. All right.
6: All right. Okay. I didn't know you was coming to some adult content.
3: Okay. Yeah, I didn't know that was. But anyway, we're here with our partner, the homeboy, Mr. Homeboy.
7: Yo, yo.
3: And a lot of you may be familiar with him from his song or his appearance on the Yin Yang Twins song, mm-hmm. Halftime. Mm-hmm. And being that men... Mr. Vic Excel were arguing the majority of this first
5: arguing.
3: Break.
5: Arguing? Is that what it was?
3: Yeah. As we always do.
6: I didn't know Mr. Vic Excel was talking.
3: I'm going to turn it over to him for the interview, and I'm going to step aside, and I'm not going to beat up on him anymore.
5: Well, first, I got one quick question.
3: Go for it.
5: Do you want it to be called, you want it to be said like this, homeboy or homeboy?
7: Either way.
5: Boy.
7: Where were you from?
5: I just like saying boy.
7: Yeah, because where we from, boy. We say boy.
5: Okay. Right. Well, all right, so, boy.
7: You know, so wherever you from, I still answer to all of it. Long as you ain't cussing me.
5: I don't know French.
7: No way.
3: Well, before I give it to me, I never did get the origination of the name.
7: All right, so quick story. Because... You go back with my history with the group, and it was so many of us. Mm. And I was one of the shorter members of the group, but I was also probably one of the most animated performing, of the group. So when we would go places, I would hear people say, man, homeboy right there snapping, or homeboy right there fire, homeboy doing this, homeboy. And I just thought one night, I'm like, I'm going to change my name to homeboy.
3: Right, because I don't think under Red Clay you was
7: I was psychopathic pimp JD.
5: Okay. Okay.
7: At that time, so okay. Again, like I just kept hearing the word homeboy, and I was like, you know what? I'm gonna put a name, put a face to the name homeboys, and when people think about homeboy, they'll think about me. Well, so I heard it so much, smart. To I was just like, I'm gonna say homeboy. Then I wanted to spell it differently than what Big Boy spelled Big Boy.
5: Yeah.
7: And I said,
5: yeah,
7: we don't really say boy, so we say boy. So I'm going to add a W. Okay. Just be homeboy. So that's how it came.
5: That's okay. Very clever. Okay. So to all those millennials out there who watched, you know the movie. You know what I'm talking about. And you call yourself Sexual Chocolate, you need to take a hint here and get you a new name.
4: That boy is good.
8: Good and terrible.
9: Sexual Chocolate.
6: The fact that he had that
5: ready. Yes.
3: See, that's how a co-host sets things up for me to tee it off.
7: Okay. Nah.
6: Oh.
3: See, it's a partnership. It's not, you know, a prima donna show. You know, it's a partnership. So
6: all, hold on. Them ain't setups. I ain't interested in the interview. Them ain't setups.
3: Oh, I toss you a lot of them, but you're that one cat that's on the baseball team that only gets to play because you know your parents paid money and every kid got to play. You that guy come in the ninth quarter. Ninth inning. Excuse me.
6: I was an all star, sir.
5: Well, listen, I got one.
3: Why
5: for
3: are
5: you,
3: we
5: Rick.
3: Still arguing? This is man's interview. Twinkle. So anyway,
5: you remember that.
3: I will agree with the fact that you were very animated,
7: sure.
3: Very much talented. You were in a standout of a group. You were at that particular time, if we're using the comparison that was given, as in Red Clay Warriors being the Southern Wu-Tang, which, anyway. So, you would have been Method Man in that first year. He was a standout.
5: Right.
3: Versus everybody. You were that person. So I will definitely agree with that. And I'll even agree with Mr. Kali Park, because I was going to say DJ Smurf, when he says, you were the talent. You
7: gotcha.
3: Know, you were the show of period. Mm-hmm. But anyway, go ahead, Vic.
6: Because we done went a lot done. Farther. Let's reel it back. Mm-hmm. Because a lot of people hearing this show, and it's very important for me, especially with us being from the same place.
7: Yep.
6: And there are probably a lot of young people from areas that they feel like they might not be able to achieve. Mm-hmm. Where are you from?
7: From Griffin, Georgia. Born and raised from Griffin, Georgia. Grip Town City, USA.
6: All right. And it's always important for me.
3: Who are the first people in Griffin to ever do a rap record, period?
7: Rap record?
3: Mm-hmm.
7: Put it on the radio, I would say Capital Punishment.
3: Okay.
7: With Mike Penn, rest his soul. Capital Punishment, rest their souls.
3: Right.
7: You know, as well. So I believe they were first to have something on the radio. And then outside of them, I was the first person to be signed to a label, make it to a national level. And then came Jody Breeze after me.
3: Right.
5: Okay.
3: All right. Go ahead. I'm sorry. Go ahead.
6: No, that actually, that's, yeah. Shout out Capital Punishment, and it's sad that...
3: And Mike Penn.
6: Yeah, none of the members of that group are amongst us anymore.
3: Nope, everyone else gone.
7: AMD Records.
3: And they were some good people.
7: Yep.
6: All right, and I don't want
3: to
6: go through the whole history of, you know, your life, because we'll be here all day.
7: Yep.
6: But I want to talk about some key points.
7: Okay.
6: Like being a young man, because I remember, like, one of the first things that made the people know about you, you did a dare thing.
7: Oh, yeah. In school, myself and rap partner at the time, Breaking B, we had to do a Say No to Drugs for Dare type rap.
5: Yeah.
7: And we recorded a video for it. We did it in the alleyway of Stan's Fashions. Shout out to Stan Atkins. And I think Derek may have told you about it. You and Fletcher Bats at the time, I think, and... So, I think that's my first introduction to Vic, I think, honestly, when I first met you. And then from there, you know, we all met again when, you know, we had the big meeting at the library about putting the Red Clay Warriors together. Yeah.
3: I feel sorry for you that you had to meet this guy.
5: But before we go any further, for our listeners who are not aware of what DARE is, because we have listeners everywhere, I'm not sure if that's just limited to Georgia or the United States. It is just a program that was implemented in the school system, because I don't want people looking it up and not knowing what they're talking about.
7: It's an acronym.
5: Yeah, it's an acronym. And it was a
3: drug program. Awareness, something.
5: Just to.
3: Which turned out to be a major scam.
5: Right. But it was a program. It was a program introduced into the school system to try to deter students, young students, younger students, from turning to drugs.
7: Drugs and alcohol.
5: Drugs and alcohol, yes.
7: Yeah.
6: All right, so we're going to speed on up.
5: Mm-hmm.
7: All right.
6: And I'm going to ask this question, then we're going to come back in.
7: Okay.
6: You got an opportunity to work with a legendary producer, especially a legendary, I think, bass player, Carlos Glover.
7: Yep.
6: What was that like for you?
7: Man, it was pretty cool, man. To be in the room with someone who has played, you know, with other legends.
3: Curtis Mayfield.
7: Curtis Mayfield. And then, you know, the connection with Too Short. Stop. And, you know, at the time when Lil Jon and the East Side Boys was over there, Kool Ace used to come through. Pimp C used to come through. So, man, it just to be in the room and being around so much greatness like that at a young part of my career, it's like a dream come true.
3: Oh, word?
7: Yeah.
3: Boy, somebody should really be thinking.
2: God of Bass, DJ Power Lord.
3: Anyway.
7: Thank you, my brother.
3: I'm always going to shoot something. You got a quick question, Jazzy P?
5: No, I'm going to wait till we come back.
7: Okay.
3: Do you have a quick question, Jazzy P?
5: No, I'm going to wait till we come back because I don't want to be cut off. Okay. Well, you can think about it.
3: Okay.
5: Because you said something about being in a room with such great artists. At any point, did you ever see yourself as being a great one as well?
7: So because we were so competitive, I always felt like even though I looked up to them, at the point that I was an artist on a record label, they became my competition as well. So I had to become a great. So I had to look at myself in high regard, just like I looked at them.
5: As if you belonged.
7: Right.
5: Okay, great.
3: So that's kind of fucked. Yeah, that's kind of a follow-up of what I was going to say, mm-hmm. that you should have automatically thought of yourself as that because
5: you're in the room.
7: Right.
5: Yes, you're in the room.
3: You know, you weren't in the room looking at a poster of them on the wall.
7: Yeah, but you know, you had to separate yourself from being a fan once you get in.
5: Right.
7: So
5: when you
3: most
5: see
3: definitely.
5: People yeah. that you can still be a to, you can, you admire.
3: You can still be a fan,
7: but you know what I mean? Like, you know, you have to move away from being a listener to a contributor.
5: Right. That's a good way to put it. That's a good way to put it.
7: Yeah.
3: Okay. So I guess because everybody just petering out.
6: I don't even know what that means.
5: Oh, that's the
7: sign nasty only.
5: That's the SAT word for today.
3: In other words, I got 43 seconds and I'm trying to stretch. Oh, y'all ain't helping me.
5: Well,
3: nothing.
5: I could have said something. I'm just going to say because it's so important for people to remember that. Cause we like to call it when you see somebody you admire, they start up be up in here clapping their booty cheeks. you start changing.
2: J Presidente. Southside. J Prez.
5: You start changing up because somebody you admire in the room. You start putting people on the Stone Mountain and all that.
3: Yeah, the only man that's got multiple Stone Mountains.
5: Yeah, so it's very important for everybody to remember if you're in the room with those people that you think are great, you're great too.
3: That's right. Especially if you're being able to record with them or even
5: you belong
3: watch them
5: there.
3: Record. Yeah, act like you're supposed to be in the room.
7: Yeah.
5: Right.
3: All right. So with all that being said, we're going to get back to
5: the bomb.
2: Atlanta. Are you ready? Sunday, September 6th, Sharon Showcase presents the Legendary Award Show.

0: Hey, beautiful people, it's Maya here, and I listen to the After Set every week whenever I choose Mixcloud, hosted by the one and only, the God of Bass, DJ Power Lord, and your baby mama's real baby daddy, Big Ali Al and Jay Presidente. And you know what else? No other radio show in Atlanta is doing it for the culture like this, so the After Set, if you don't know, now you know. You heard?
1: You heard? Hi, Maya. Now all I'm going to say is, notice where my arm is. Hadn't moved. And Fast Finger Freddy was all on the board. So you can't say, you moved. I didn't move an inch on purpose.
2: You see how that accountability thing works.
3: Oh, you know what? Happy belated birthday to you, Vic XL.
2: Thank you. You see how that accountability thing works, though?
1: No.
2: I didn't even say a word.
1: I'm just saying, Fast Finger Freddy. Okay. But anyway.
2: Matter of fact.
1: We're here with Homeboy.
2: Matter of fact. Homeboy.
1: Extraordinaire. Yes,
2: big girl confidence.
4: Yes, sir.
2: Why?
4: Hey, so. All right. I had a record out with Bone Crusher, and I got the horns from a sample pack. Future just dropped a record called Game Time, same horns that I sampled. He now owns the rights to that sample, and I'm like, look, Future's a bigger artist than me. I got to take my stuff down. I got to find a plan B. So in the meantime, before taking it down, I'm searching for something else to kind of keep moving because I had been, you know, pushing all my love for about 3 years now. So I'm like, okay,
1: that's
4: it's time. Wow,
1: for 3 years and it never came to the After Seven.
4: So I was going through my computer, going through some of my beats, and I was clearing out some space on my hard drive, and I came across this sample. One of the HBCU bands were playing Pass the Peas by the JBs. And I was like, my partner Dick gave me that about 4 years ago, and I never did anything with it. So I was like, man, you know what? I'm kind of feeling this right now. So I went back, replayed the horns. I played both my alto sax and my tenor sax in the horns. So there's some live horns in that playback. And so I did an event with one of my clients, Deshaun Johnson, Guru of Apps. He had a Guinness Book of World Record event, which he actually won the Guinness Book of World Record for the event that he was having for, it was something with the senior citizens, right? And so one of my partners was listening, walking by, and he was like, hey, bro, what's that beat you playing? And so I told him, I was like, look, it's just something I came up with. It was only like 45 seconds of the beat. And he was like, man, that's dope. Now, two of my connections from the Southside Steppers were also joining us for that event. And so they heard it. And they were like, homeboy, what's that you listening to? And I was like, just the beat I came up with. Fast forward, I gave them the beat. Gave my partner Bo the beat. Everybody just kept hitting me up. Hey, man, when you going to finish the beat? And I eventually finished the beat. Southside Steppers was supposed to put a dance to it. They wanted me to go in and record something, and I just didn't feel anything, and I was at Walmart, and two plus-size women come in. One had on a skirt that was so far up that you could see all butt and cottage cheese, and the other one had on a halter top with stomach hanging out looking like mine. with some workout pants on, and I was like, bro, do you know how much confidence you have to walk in a public place like this? And so I immediately called my wife. I said, baby, I just seen these two big women. I said, you know what, I want to have the confidence of a big woman, because when you got a big girl confident, you just don't care, you know what I'm saying? You just fully confident. And so just kept playing around, man, and then I kept playing the beat. Me and Jumbo on the track have been doing a few shows and stuff together, and part of our show, we'll do the DJ Cool. If y'all want to party like we do, you know, that
1: Right.
4: So I said, man, you know what? I'm just going to start the song like that because I know every show I do, Jumbo, I probably won't be able to be there with me. I can still kind of play off the DJ cool and then kind of roll into my song. You know what I'm saying? So I just was doing that, start thinking about the big girls. And I said, look, you know, you the one girl, you know, confident, got swag like a big girl. So I was like, even though I'm talking about big girls, it could be a song for anybody who got that big girl confidence. If you just got that much confidence, this is that song for you. And so, you know, after doing that, man, recorded it, sent it off, and I've been getting a lot of support from it, you know, since then.
3: I mean, it's a lot of people with that confidence in Walmart.
4: Oh, yeah. The gas station, too.
1: That's why they have a whole website called The People of Walmart. But my question with that one would be, did you ever date a big girl?
4: No, even though I seem to be a big girl magnet.
1: Okay.
4: You know.
3: Everybody's a big girl magnet.
4: You know, I've always been a big girl magnet, but no, I've never dated a big girl before.
1: Okay.
2: Now, with that being said, this is something, you've done something very unique over the past 30 days in prep for this record. And I really want you to talk about it because a lot of artists listen to the show. You actually created a rollout for this record as opposed to 7 days in advance saying I'm dropping a new record. You had like a 6 week campaign of these shorts. Talk about the rollout, what made you do it, and I really want you to do this for educational purposes because it has to be a combination of things you learned earlier in your career and you meshed it with your technical background.
5: Got a bass,
4: DJ Paolo. First, I want to give a couple shout outs. Give a shout out to
5: Got a bass,
6: DJ Paolo,
4: DJ Smooth, as well as DJ Tremaine.
5: Got a bass,
6: DJ Power Lord.
4: DJ Power Lord. Okay. So, both of them had heard the record. Smooth was like, bro, I like all my love, but this is one we don't have to force.
1: Yep.
4: He was like, it just fits the algorithm. I can see the line dancers. The stuff was just picking up on this one easy. DJ Tremaine was like, bro, you need an identity. He said, the song is catchy. He said, I think it's a hit song. It just needs an identity. So for me, I mean, I'm a techie. So, you know, I do all of my marketing and branding and stuff myself. So I was like, you know what? Being that I'm so deep within AI right now, let me roll out some funny stuff, some stuff with some humor. Because humor seems to capture people all the time. I say, so I'm going to get this big woman and I'm find some big women and you know, either make them dance to the song or find big women saying outlandish stuff online. And I'm going to take that and I'm going to come in. Oh, hell no. And then I'm going to go into my song. So I just kind of planned all of this stuff because I understand that even if you have a great song, you still have to, you know, sell that song on people. But the other thing about that is the part that I had started messing up on that I corrected this time around with this particular record is with all my love, I was putting out a lot of dance videos, but no one still knew who I was or what I looked like. So with Big Girl Confidence, anytime I put out any kind of content for it, you're going to see me interacting with it. So you know who Homeboy is. And be able to, you know, kind of tie the dots to, oh, this is the person who does this song. I put the album cover on the back end of it. So it's undeniable. So when you're going to Spotify, when you're going to YouTube Music, whatever you listen to music on that actually shows you the artwork, it'll connect those dots. And people be like, oh, okay, I know this is the right song because I remember seeing that particular, you know, visual. So it's a little bit of, you know, just playing with people's subconscious, you know, to make them know what you're doing.
1: So when you tap into the, I guess, the trail ride and steppers world, and you start going out performing this song, are you going to take some big girls with you?
4: So funny enough, again, DJ Tremaine said, I have the right person for this song. And I was like, okay, cool. He introduced me to a young lady by the name of Dory Carter. Okay. She's a part of the Southern Belle Steppers.
3: Okay.
4: And her stage name is Big Pressure.
3: All right.
4: And she, I reached out to her on Facebook. We exchanged numbers. She called me and she, you know, heard the song. She was like, listen, I lost 80 pounds just by doing step dancing. She said, a lot of stuff that you're saying in the song, she said, resonates with me. She said, it may just be a song for you. She said, this is personal for me.
1: Right.
4: 2 days later, she sent me a video of her already had put a line dance together for the song. So I don't necessarily have to take anybody. I'm going to take the person that created the dance, and I'm going to continue to keep, you know, sharing the success of this song with that particular person.
1: Okay, okay. You know, you stepped all on my joke, but that's fine.
4: Nah, but I mean,
3: big pressure. That's good.
1: Like I said, you stepped all on my joke, because I'm going to be like, you know, you can get you some big girls, and all you got to pay them in is some crystals, and you be good. But still.
4: Look, dog.
1: But you got too serious with me.
4: Look, it's a lot of fellas like the big girl, too, now.
1: Oh, of course.
4: So, it's a lot of fellas like the big girl. So, I want to see them all everywhere I go.
1: Yeah. A lot of cushion with that pushing.
4: Come holler at your boy.
1: Sweet Georgia Peach, I know you got something. We ain't going to monopolize the interview.
3: Yeah, I want to ask you, because we're talking about the women and putting the show together, I want to ask you about your audience. Who is your audience? Because you're already doing shows. What is your audience? What's the makeup of the audience?
4: So it's funny. Stand Up and Get Crunk, halftime Stand Up and Get Crunk has had a resurgence in the line dance community.
3: Mm-hmm.
4: I first learned that the Southside Steppers here on the south side of Atlanta had created a dance to that song. And so when I met them, they were the first line dance team that I knew to actually had a dance to that particular song.
3: Mm-hmm.
4: My song, All My Love, JP Smooth of the Yak Line Dancers actually helped create that dance for that particular song.
3: Okay.
4: And now that I have Big Girl Confidence, we got, you know, Big Pressure in the Southern Belle Steppers. So my crowd now has gone from my traditional hip-hop crowd to the soul line dance community, as well as the stepper community. So it travels between that younger 25 mm-hmm. age group that's doing the stepping stuff mm-hmm. all the way up to 65 years plus.
3: Right. What about the soul skaters? Line
4: dance community? Popeye,
3: mm-hmm.
4: The skater, also have been reaching out, and I've connected with him. I'm sorry, I talk with my hands.
3: Mm-hmm.
4: also reached out to me. And so I've been building, you know, somewhat of an ongoing relationship with the skating community as well.
3: Okay, so now we have artists in different genres who don't like to be pigeonholed, right, put into one category. Right. How comfortable are you with this? Because you keep saying people making line dances,
4: yeah.
3: whether it be on skates or shoes or whatever.
4: Yeah.
3: It could go into the ballroom.
4: Yeah.
3: So how comfortable are you, or are you not comfortable with it being put into like the line dances? Because I think it's just dance is dance, whatever's right. popular.
4: I'm very
3: somebody dancing to my music, I think somebody's listening.
4: I'm very comfortable with it, because as an artist, I've always stood out a little bit with my music. Mm-hmm. I never really fit into what was going on at that time. So I've always had, you know, a broad mm-hmm. fan base you know, it depends. Like if we're in the snap movement, I was around doing that movement. So it was all snap, you know, when it was mm-hmm. crunk, it was crunk. So I don't really have a problem with, you know, sharing, you know, different, you know, genres of fans.
3: Okay, so it fits right in line with animation.
4: Yeah.
3: That you've been an animated artist.
4: Yep.
3: Okay.
1: All righty then. Like I said, we are in an interview with none other than Homeboy, and he's telling us about his new song, Big Girl.
4: Big Girl.
1: You know, hey, that cushion and pushing, buddy. Anyway, just having flashbacks. We're going to get back to
3: The Bump.
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1: Piss up here right now.
2: Back here.

How you doing? It's your boy Kenny Braswell, and thank you for joining me on 5 Flow. 5 minutes of motivation to get you flowing for the week, and not much more. I'm trying really hard to stick to 5 minutes. It's very difficult because there's so much information I want to get to you. And I really want to help you. I really want to help people. God has laid it on my heart to really begin to use my voice and to share my wisdom. And this is one of those ways to do that. And so I hope that you're getting something from this. I don't get a lot of comments with respect to the post that we do. But I think a lot of people are at least listening to the subjects that we're talking about. And so there's one subject that I want to talk to you about. It's something that I've been teaching in our life skill classes over the last few weeks. And it's one of those things that people have had a lot of conversation around and they struggle with. They're challenged with this particular issue. It's a big word. It's a nasty word. We've all had to deal with it at some point. And it is procrastination. It is that inactivity that hits us, and it paralyzes us sometimes from being able to do what it is we want to do. If you've been sitting on the edge of life and you're kind of looking out into the oasis and you're looking at all of your dreams and you're looking at all of your goals and you want to get there, but you're looking at your paths and your path seems so difficult because there seems to be so many different obstacles and so many different barriers and so many different challenges that oftentimes we just paralyze ourselves from being able to move because we're looking at where we want to be, but we're looking at the entire journey at one time as opposed to focusing on the first step. And what can happen sometimes in those moments is that we can procrastinate. We can find ourselves in sustained moments of inactivity. We can find ourselves not doing anything. And procrastination impacts your ability to be productive. And you know the other crazy thing about procrastination is even when you procrastinate, you think you're relieving yourself of stress and anxiety when you're actually adding to your stress and anxiety. Because the entire time that you're postponing something very important that you must do until another time, until somebody shows up, until it's the right moment, you're laboring over that moment because you know that moment is coming. And so while you're pushing something off thinking that you're going to be more relieved, you're actually adding more stress to yourself. So procrastination impacts your health and it causes more stress and it causes more anxiety. And so if those are two reasons alone to stop you from procrastination, I hope that helps you this week. But I want to share with you some other signs of procrastination that might help you see yourself in these moments. And so one of them is laziness. And I think sometimes procrastination get caught up in the word of laziness. And I think that lazy and procrastination is two different things. I think that people who are lazy don't have any expectations. They don't have any goals. They really don't want to do anything, be anywhere. And they are just lazy. They are just people who don't want to do nothing for anybody, don't want to do anything for themselves. And so they're in a perpetual mode of just doing nothing and inactivity. I think that that is the difference between lazy and procrastination. I think procrastination is when people actually do have an expectation and a goal, but sometimes can be fearful of that goal. Sometimes may think that the goal is too big and they may have a lot of, you know, reasons why they can't move forward, and then they find themselves in moments of inactivity. I think that that is the difference between procrastination and laziness. Excuses is another big thing that people do when they're in their moments of procrastination. They're coming up with excuses why I can't do this, or I don't have enough resources, I don't have enough capital, no one is supporting me, I can't find the time. All kinds of things people come up with in terms of excuses that kill productivity. And we got to be careful about excuses, because sometimes we'll use excuses as a mode of reasons, and sometimes reasons and excuses are two different things. Crisis is another thing that we throw up and causes procrastination. Every time something, we want to do something, there's another emergency, there's somebody else who wants to do something with you, somewhere that someone needs for you to go, your family members and your friends, and sometimes your children are some of the biggest crisis creators in your life. And sometimes you gotta find the courage to say no when it's not a real crisis to you, and maybe not even a real crisis to them. But that is one of the things that also causes procrastination. Denial is another thing, that you're just not procrastinating, that no, I'm just chilling right now, I'm really not procrastinating, I just don't feel like doing it right now.
now. Those are called push-offs. It's like, you know, you don't want anybody to call attention to the fact that you are procrastinating, so you deny that you're even procrastinating. And there is one bigger one that I want you to be mindful of, and that is the repeating of those things that I just talked about. And so you're always finding yourself in moments of inactivity, and you're always finding excuses and denying and coming up with different crises. And so it's not so much that you find yourself in those spaces, it's that you keep doing those things. And we know what happens. We know the definition of when you are trying to do something different, however you keep doing the same thing over and over again, expecting a different outcome. Ladies and gentlemen, that's called insanity. No one can do that. And so in order to get something different, you have to do something different. And so I hope that that helps you in terms of what procrastination looks like. And so this week, what I'm going to ask you to do is be mindful of your time and be mindful of your activity and look for those moments of procrastination. And so because we only got 5 minutes and I've gone over a little bit, next week when I come back, I'm going to share with you some ways to get unstuck from procrastination, how to release yourself from procrastination and get back to a spirit of productivity. And so this is your boy, Kenny Braswell. Thank you again for listening to Five Flow. Have a great week, and I'll see you next Monday. Peace.

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0: A bass.
1: DJ Power Lord.
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0: Got a bass.
1: DJ Power Lord.
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3: Hey yo, this is the Napalm General Don Pacino. Lampin' with my dude Lord, it's on the mix, on the Lot Mix Show, man. We about to tear your block up, show 'em how statin' I am. Let's do it, brother, let's get into that.

0: This is the third time I counted this money and we're still $10 short.
1: We? You the only one been working that cash register.
2: Mm-hmm.
0: Now, look here, I'm not pointing a finger at anybody, all right? 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And by the time I open them, I want the money right here. 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
1: Lehtis on your mix.
2: 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You acting strange.
0: Ali, switch like that.
2: Trying to figure out why. 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
1: Lehtis

0: L'artiste on the mix. L'artiste on the mix.
1: Yo, yo, it's your boy, Darkside Preem, committee representative. And if you don't know, you're tuned in to the worldwide DJ Cool Hand. It's the legendary halftime mix. You're done.

one of the illest in this. I'm a human sickness. 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That shit written in stone. 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One of the illest in this. 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

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One of the illest in this. 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

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So when you concentrate on your music, you got to put your all into it. You know what I'm saying? You got to know that you're going to create. See, one man might talk about one subject, but it's all about how you do it and how you manifest the topic. You know what I'm saying? Because mad rappers is out right now, and only like a select few is really like hitting you in the heart.

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1: Yes.
0: Then you know what I'm saying.
1: Yes.
0: Describe what Marcellus Wallace looks like.
1: What?
0: Say what again? Say what again? Yeah.
2: Y'all know what it is. 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

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You're rocking with the worldwide DJ Cool Hand in the mix. 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
1: Yo, what's good? 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From Detroit to France. And you're rocking with my man DJ Ronshaw. 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
1: Lost ends, friendship scarred, I seen this often. 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

0: Yeah, I was Mr. Black, I'm out in the house, representing live for the Shogun Tepazette crew. We gon' break it down like this. Welcome to the Runcha Mix Boom Back Show by my man, DJ Runcha, G-Sun, real hip-hop shit live all the way from Paris, France. 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

0: feel the shit. 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
1: Party.

0: Yo, what up, what up? This is Elder Sensei, one half of the legendary Artifacts crew. You're checking out my man, Ron Shaw on the mix. Jersey, stand up. Paris, one. Elder Sensei, two.
1: The legendary Artifacts crew. Elder Sensei, Tame One. Rise eternally, DJ Chaos.

0: Stay in your lane. 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
1: Hey yo, this is DJ Halaby, aka the Milky Bar Kid. 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
0: Mr.
1: yes.
0: Ike.
1: This is Jordy the 40, and you know what I'm doing. I am checking the best out of Paris, France. 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

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Now tuned in to the Ron Shaw Mix Hip Hop Show. My man DJ Ron Shaw and the ones and twos. My man G-Zon. Pure boom bap boom. Straight up. 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Peace.

What up? It's your boy Pete General, the Bushcap Secret Bangkok Family Spotter number one. You're now tuned into the Boom Bap Show from Paris with DJ Ronja and G-Zone. Salute, salute, salute, salute.

0: ride, bitch, I seen the light. 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
1: Peace, this is Mr. Ripley from Turtle Island. 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
0: if you wanna get on some next
1: I'm
0: shit.
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0: Next shit.
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2: And then they gave me. Like, I gotta tell you, these things are real.
3: Stand back and watch. 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
1: I definitely need a drink.
0: Let's go.
2: Yeah.

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This one's for you. 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

0: Yo, straight hood, it's hood, man, you know how we do it. 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
1: I'm gonna tell you what I'm not gonna do.

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1: Peace, Amerigo. I hope you're well. 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Yo, I really think when we combine forces, man, I think the vinyl will fly out, man. I really do. And the fact that me and you don't really broadcast this shit, so people will be surprised that me and you are working, I think it's gonna have a crazy effect on people. Hope all is well, man.
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out into the universe. I'ma change the atmosphere, starting in the mirror first. That means the change begins with me, the first enemy I gotta contend with. 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
1: shit, man.
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1: It's show. 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

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It look like you reading Braille. 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

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It's Napoleon the Legend, aka Ferragamo, the Black Pharaoh with ammo. 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
1: Well, I'm straight.
2: Straight.
1: You know I'm straight.
2: Straight.
1: Yes, I'm straight.
2: Yeah.
1: How do you feel? Great.
2: Cheese.
1: Yeah, I'm straight.
2: Straight.
1: I don't trip straight.
2: Straight.
1: Yeah, I'm straight.
2: Straight.
1: How do you feel? Great. Well, I'm straight.
2: Boy, I don't trip. I'm
1: straight.
2: You know that I'm good. I'm
1: straight. How do you feel? Great.
2: Yeah.
1: Boy, I'm straight. Yeah. Straight. Straight. Boy, I'm straight.

0: straight. 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
1: Definitely not one take.
0: Beautiful. Beautiful sunflower, beautiful truth. Baby, I'd love to spend the rest of my life with you, cause I love you. Beautiful smile, I've been beyond happy for a beautiful while. I've been grounded in your beautiful town. Still levitate when we get intimate. Full sky love, even when we get into it. Full scale love, can't find this on the internet.

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I want to capture this moment. Your smile, your heart. If there's a place, it is here.

Number one, you have to start writing things down. All successful people write things down because they visualize what they want to be or what they want to become. So if they see something like, you know what, I want to be a tennis player later on in life, let me write that down. You might want to do something else, but you got to write it down. You have to see it on a daily, all right? Now, if you don't have a pen and a piece of paper, hey, put it in your smartphone. Put it somewhere where you can see it, where it's a constant reminder. Or in your phones, put it in your reminders. A lot of smartphones have reminders and they say, well, remind you to do this at 3 o'clock. Oh, take out the trash at this. Write it down so that way you don't forget. That's number one of doing what you love. You have to write it down, visualize it, or get yourself a vision board. Start cutting things out of magazines and just saying, hey, I want that car. I want this, I want that, or whatever, and then you start seeing that come into fruition because now it's in your mind. So that way you can do what you love, whether you want to be yachting on a boat. You got to put that boat there. What kind of boat do I want? You know, so on and so forth. What kind of car? What kind of house? What kind of townhouse? Whatever. But number one is writing things down so that way you can get on your way to doing what you love. Number two, spend a half hour to an hour a day on what it is you love to do. All right? If you have a job, you can do it on your lunch break. All right, you could probably do some research and, you know, get that out the way so that way you can feel good about what you're doing. Or if it's something physical and you can't do it at your job, do it after work. You know, you have to spend that little bit of time on your craft to free up yourself to do what you love. Number three, take action. After you did all that research and you spent your time, your quality time on doing what it is you love to do, take action. Do. The hardest part of any journey is taking the first step, all right? That's how that goes. So listen, I know a lot of you have fears. Hey, I had a fear of doing this show, you know? But I did write it down. I wrote it down a while ago. I probably supposed to do this show a long time ago. And I was like, nah, because I don't, had all these excuses. Oh man, I don't want to be in front of the camera. Yeah, I hate the way my voice sounds. You know, stuff like that. But I wrote it down. So one day I said, you know what? I think it's time now. The Fran Lover Show. Here I am, you know, and I'm a behind the scenes guy, but I love to be creative. And this is what I love doing. I love being creative and I love teaching other people things. I don't teach you probably the proper way or whatever. I just teach you the way I know how. So, but I did it and I'm doing what I love to do. You get what I'm saying? So I advise you to do the same thing. Do what you love to do. Just take that first step. Take action and get it done. Get her done. You feel what I'm saying? You hear that? Do it like Nike. Just do it. You know all that, man. But this Fran Lover, man, that's it. Follow me, Facebook, Twitter, Instagram. Subscribe on YouTube. And I'll see you on the next episode. All right?

Number one, you have to start writing things down. All successful people write things down because they visualize what they want to be or what they want to become. So if they see something like, you know what, I want to be a tennis player later on in life, let me write that down. You might want to do something else, but you got to write it down. You have to see it on a daily, all right? Now, if you don't have a pen and a piece of paper, hey, put it in your smartphone. Put it somewhere where you can see it, where it's a constant reminder. Or in your phones, put it in your reminders. A lot of smartphones have reminders. And it's a, well, remind you to do this at 3 o'clock. Oh, take out the trash at this. Write it down so that way you don't forget. That's number one of doing what you love. You have to write it down, visualize it, or get yourself a vision board. Start cutting things out of magazines and just saying, hey, I want that car. I want this. I want that or whatever. And then you start seeing that come into fruition because now it's in your mind. So that way you can do what you love, whether you want to be yachting on a boat. You got to put that boat there. What kind of boat do I want? You know, so on and so forth. What kind of car? What kind of house? What kind of townhouse? Whatever. But number one is writing things down so that way you can get on your way to doing what you love. Number two, spend a half hour to an hour a day on what it is you love to do, all right? If you have a job, you can do it on your lunch break, all right? You can probably do some research and, you know, get that out the way so that way you can feel good about what you're doing. Or if it's something physical and you can't do it at your job, do it after work. You know, you have to spend that little bit of time on your craft to free up yourself to do what you love. Number three, take action. After you did all that research and you spent your time, your quality time on doing what it is you love to do, take action. Do. The hardest part of any journey is taking the first step. All right? That's how that goes. So listen, I know a lot of you have fears. Hey, I had a fear of doing this show, you know? But I did write it down. I wrote it down a while ago. I probably supposed to do this show a long time ago. And I was like, nah, because I don't had all these excuses. Oh, man, I don't want to be in front of the camera. Yeah, I hate the way my voice sounds. You know, stuff like that. But I wrote it down. So one day I said, you know what? I think it's time now. The Fran Lover Show. Here I am, you know. And I'm a behind the scenes guy, but I love to be creative. And this is what I love doing. I love being creative and I love teaching other people things. I don't teach you probably the proper way or whatever. I just teach you the way I know how. So, but I did it and I'm doing what I love to do. You get what I'm saying? So I advise you to do the same thing. Do what you love to do. Just take that first step. Take action and get it done. Get her done. You feel what I'm saying? You hear that? Do it like Nike. Just do it. You know all that, man. But this Fran Lover, man, that's it. Follow me, Facebook, Twitter, Instagram. Subscribe on YouTube. And I'll see you on the next episode. All right?

deadened by haters, they sounded like crickets. This is a groove, God is a move, the Bible left out, cynics is proved, but evil will dent you. This walk is so mental, great life insurance, God is prudential. He teaches his soldiers, gentle yet bolder, the world on his back, I sit on his shoulders. Say how he do it, the trigger can't scold me. Watching his presence, his bars are so soapy. The one with no macula, holy spectacular, coded me solely with godly vernacular.

This next song is a story about a young lady who had everything. But she found out the hard way that if you don't have Jesus, you don't have anything.

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1: Boxing and baby Boise is grinding still. Don't think that's stopping till the day we pushing daffodils. They looked at us as some snacks, we focused on the mills. Been to hell and back, so don't tell me just how that furnace feels. Remember when they used to laugh at all the planning? Could've sit in, only right that I'm

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0: majesties above, the flags, the skies. 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
1: Knowledge by the law, but perfection by the sea.

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Here we go.

Hey everybody, what's going on? It's your boy Tony D on the radio, bringing you another one. That's right, the New Artist Profile, your favorite independent recording artist show. We've got so much brand new music that you are going to be overwhelmed with what you're hearing in this broadcast, and I'm excited to bring it to you. Man, as I was preparing the music for this show, I was like, yo, they're going to love these tracks. So guys, let's get ready to get your head nodding, your hands clapping, your foot tapping, and somebody might get their shot on. That's right, right here on this week's NAP show. We're going to start off with Stephanie B. Green's new one. It's actually a remix to her single Every Step, but you're going to love this version. Put your ears on Stephanie B. Green from Greenwood, South Carolina, with her single Every Step, the remix. And you know what I'm about to say next. Let's go!

Yes, sir. I'm glad that every step I make, the Lord will be right by my side. Stephanie B. Green with Every Step, the remix. Here is recording artist Dashika with her single, Trust.

0: I like those two songs, how they mixed in the messages back to back. We gave you Stephanie B. Green with Every Step I Make. The Lord is right here, and because he's right there, I can trust him. That's what Dashika just told you in her single. Guys, we thank you for hanging out with us inside of the NAP show. We're going to pause real quick because we've got so much to give you on the other side. We want to get all the stuff out of the way, but we're going to give you the independent connection from that PR diva, Timlyn Atkins. She's going to highlight a great choir, Unrestricted Praise, and then the gospel news is going to be given to you by Nina Taylor, and she's highlighting Jonathan Nelson. We're coming back on the other side with music from Gregory G. Pearson, new music from Patrick Lundy, and the new joint of the week. Guys, stay right where you are, locked into this amazing station, bringing you the longest running independent recording artist show anywhere on the DAIL, the New Artist Profile. We will be right back.
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6: 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It's me, Timlyn Atkins, that PR diva. And I am here, as always, to let you know exactly what those awesome independent artists are out here doing as they rep the kingdom with excellence. As you know, each week I am super excited to let you know who my featured artist of the week is. So, without further ado, my featured artist of the week is none other than gospel recording group Unrestricted Praise. They have a new single out that's blazing across the airwaves and reaching the masses. It's titled, No Goodness of My Own. It reminds us about God's amazing grace and favor that keeps showing up for us in spite of ourselves daily.

0: Subscription, we love No Goodness of My Own. An unrestricted praise, we see you out here ripping the kingdom with excellence. If you have not downloaded this new single, we highly recommend that you do so. It will truly bless your soul.
1: No goodness of my own.
0: Hey artists, this week inside the industry comes from yours truly, that PR diva. 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Your brand is not just colors, it's how your presence feels. You define that with your voice, energy, visual vibe, and emotional display. That keeps your content recognizable even without your face. Remember, artists, staying in the know and making the best choices for your music career is important. Well, guys, my time is almost up, but as always, I love to highlight as many independent artists as I can. So, Everett Silver, Pastor B, Tammy the Worshipper, and Reggie Hicks. We see you out here ripping the kingdom with excellence. Continue to do all that you do. We have your back. And make sure that you're going and downloading the amazing music of these great artists. Before I go, let me leave you with my tip of the week. 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Thanks so much for hanging out here today in the Independent Connection. It's been me, Timlyn Atkins, that PR diva. 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And until next time, blessings.
2: How you doing, everybody? I'm Nina Taylor. Here's this week's gospel news. Gospel singer, minister, songwriter, and producer Jonathan Nelson found success with a pair of Columbia-issued albums in 2008 and 2010. But it was his chart-topping third album, Finished Strong, in 2013 that put him on the map. A native of Baltimore, Maryland, Nelson was raised in the church. His father a pastor, his mother served as first lady, and his relatives were all musicians, all of which led the budding artist to the Baltimore School for the Arts and Morgan State University, where he studied choir. Nelson hit it big as an exec with a computer software company, but nearly lost everything in the 2001 dot-com collapse. It was then that he began pursuing his music career full-time. He was writing and recording with his vocal ensemble, Purpose. Nelson released his major label debut, Right Now Praise, in 2008, earning himself a Dove nomination for New Artist of the Year. Both his debut and 2010 follow-up, Better Days, were issued on Columbia's Integrity label and reached the top 10 of Billboard's gospel charts. After moving to Karoo Records, owned by Karen Clark Sheard and J. Drew Sheard, in 2013, Nelson made his biggest commercial breakthrough yet with the chart-topping Finish Strong. After a three-year gap, he issued Fearless, making his debut on the E1 Associated Light label. Further establishing himself on the Light roster, Nelson returned in 2018 with Declarations, an album that saw his duet with the great C.C. Winans, the song entitled Because You Are. Aaron Tyrese Cole. Aaron Cole, born February 28, 1999. He's an American Christian rapper, singer, and songwriter from Bristol.

0: albums like Not By Chance in 2019 and Two Up, Two Down in 2021. His versatile sound has led him to prominent placements on ESPN, Fox Sports, and the Netflix series On My Block. In 2024, Cole transitioned to Sony Provident RCA Records. He released his major label debut entitled Sorry I Changed. Lots of folks are relocating this summer, and if you're an African American and thinking about some great cities to move into, here's a top 10 list of those cities. Number 10, Dallas, Texas. 9, Baltimore, Maryland. 8, Richmond, Virginia. 7, Raleigh, North Carolina. 6, Houston, Texas. 5, San Antonio, Texas. 4, Charlotte, North Carolina. 3, Austin, Texas. 2, Atlanta, Georgia. And the number one city for African Americans to relocate based on economic opportunity, median income, home ownership rate, and thriving Black-owned businesses. That city is Washington, D.C. Let's continue on with our Stellar Award nominations for 2026. We left off at Category 8, Choir of the Year. The nominees are B. Chase Williams and Shabak, J.J. Harrison and Youthful Praise, John P. Key and New Life Community Choir, Vincent Bohannon and SOV. Category 9, Producer of the Year. The nominees are Donald Lawrence and Cedric Thompson, Alicia Knowles Smith and Frederick Perry, Kim Person and Philip Bryan, and P.J. Morton. Category 10, Contemporary Duo Chorus Group of the Year. The nominees are Dietrich Haddon and Voices of Unity, Jason Claiborne and Melvin Crispell III, Jonathan McReynolds featuring Jamal Roberts, Mariah Carey and the Clark Sisters, Red Hands, Tasha Cobbs Leonard featuring John Legend, and the group Fire. Well, that's your 2026 Stellar nominations, your top 10 best cities for African Americans to relocate, and your gospel news. I'm Nina Taylor. Let's get back to more great gospel music on this great station.
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All the way from Florida, Gregory G. Pearson giving you Deliverance, your Deliverance 2.0 featuring Kevin Stewart. We get ready to give you something new from Patrick Lundy and the Ministers of Music with their single, Hold On. I told you, I hope you're holding on because we got a lot of solid music to give you that is brand spanking new. Put your ears on this one right here on the NAP Show with yours truly, Tony D.

0: Man, I love some choir music. Patrick Lundy and the Ministers of Music with their single, Hold On. Make sure you get that one right now. All right, guys, it's time for this week's new joint.
1: We play all the hits, but this one is new. 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
0: All right, guys, this week's new joint comes from recording artist Brandon Leak. He's an American spoken word poet, author, educator, and motivational speaker, and he became widely known after winning season 15 of America's Got Talent in 2020, making history as the first spoken word poet to win the competition. He was born in Stockton, California, and he founded Called to Move, an organization that mentors young people through poetry and the arts. And he's got a brand new single that I heard a couple of days ago, and I was like, I gotta get that one on the NAP show. The song's called I've Got, and it features Justin Gross and Matt LeBlanc right here on the NAP show. This week's new joint, Brandon Leak with I've Got.

0: This week's new joint comes from Brandon Lake with I've Got. Hey guys, if you'd like to get your song on the NAP show and you happen to be an independent recording artist, here is how you do it. Just follow these steps.
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0: Shout out to radio promoter Jerry Smith from Raleigh, North Carolina, who sent me this one. This is new from Thurman Lee. The song's called Good News.
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0: doesn't come when you want him to, but he's always on time. I like that. That is Right on Time from Michelle Lee. All right, guys, let's rewind and give you what we started out the show with. Stephanie B. Green gave you Every Step, the remix. Dashika gave you Trust. Then we gave you The Independent Connection, who featured Timbaland Atkins, actually featured Unrestricted Praise. The Gospel News from Nina Taylor highlighted recording artist Jonathan Nelson. Then Gregory G. Pearson gave you Your Deliverance 2.0. Patrick Lundy came at you with new music. Patrick Lundy and the Ministers of Music with their single Hold On. And then this week's new joint came from Brandon Lake featuring Justin Gross and Matt Blaine with I've Got. And then you just put your ears on Thurman Lee, Good News, and Right on Time from Michelle Lee. You're locked into the New Artist Profile. We also want to thank our sponsors, Nicole Isadora Eyewear, as well as Pat Nash with her book Y-O-U, now available on Amazon. 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

0: That was a brand new song from recording artist Sky Jasper with his single Favor. Guys, we have been favored to bring you the NAP show one more week, and I want to thank this amazing station for allowing us to share the airwaves with their market to bless so many listeners. We do it week in, week out, and we wouldn't be able to do it without this amazing station and these amazing recording artists. 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All right, guys, we're going to close with my single, No Stressing, because you know what? If you really focus on what's going on, you will begin to stress, have anxiety, and all that good stuff. All we got to do is cast our cares on Jesus, and he'll take care of it for us. Put your ears on No Stressing right here on the NAP show. And until the next time you hear my voice, I want to leave you with this last word.
1: Yeah.
0: Chill.
1: You see the numbers rising. Bills piling. Prices climbing. But my God, still sitting on the throne. They might have turned their backs.

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GCB. 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

0: I'm a blunt bird, shout my people though. 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
1: 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H2O, J Never Fizzle, Joker Wild, DJ Kabong. 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
1: Preoccupied with a single leaf, you won't see the tree. 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
2: 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Me and my people swarm with heat. 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
1: Here to make my mark on the streets. 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

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Then say,

Number one, you have to start writing things down. All successful people write things down because they visualize what they want to be or what they want to become. So if they see something like, you know what, I want to be a tennis player later on in life, let me write that down. You might want to do something else, but you got to write it down. You have to see it on a daily, all right? Now, if you don't have a pen and a piece of paper, hey, put it in your smartphone. Put it somewhere where you can see it, where it's a constant reminder. Or in your phones, put it in your reminders. A lot of smartphones have reminders, and they say, well, remind you to do this at 3 o'clock. Oh, take out the trash at this. Write it down so that way you don't forget. That's number one of doing what you love. You have to write it down, visualize it, or get yourself a vision board. Start cutting things out of magazines and just saying, hey, I want that car. I want this, I want that, or whatever, and then you start seeing that come into fruition because now it's in your mind.

0: free up yourself to do what you love. Number three, take action. After you did all that research and you spent your time, your quality time on doing what it is you love to do, take action. Do. The hardest part of any journey is taking the first step. All right? That's how that goes. So listen, I know a lot of you have fears. Hey, I had a fear of doing this show, you know, but I did write it down. I wrote it down a while ago. I probably supposed to do this show a long time ago. And I was like, nah, because I don't had all these excuses. Oh, man, I don't want to be in front of the camera. Yeah, I hate the way my voice sounds, you know, stuff like that. But I wrote it down. So one day I said, you know what? I think it's time now. The Fran Lover Show. Here I am, you know, and I'm a behind the scenes guy, but I love to be creative. And this is what I love doing. I love being creative and I love teaching other people things. I don't teach you probably the proper way or whatever. I just teach you the way I know how. So, but I did it and I'm doing what I love to do. You get what I'm saying? So I advise you to do the same thing. Do what you love to do. Just take that first step. Take action and get it done. Get her done. You feel what I'm saying? You hear that? Do it like Nike. Just do it. You know all that, man. But this Fran Lover, man, that's it. Follow me, Facebook, Twitter, Instagram, subscribe on YouTube, and I'll see you on the next episode. All right? Yeah.
1: Yo, this the one and only top dog of the decade. Scratch that. Matter of fact, all time. It's Napoleon the Legend, a.k.a. Ferragamo, the Black Pharaoh with ammo. And you're listening to Blaze One Radio.

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1: Yeah. Give a holler to God who's the head of my life.
2: Amen.
1: I want to give my testimony.
2: Shh, be quiet.
1: I was seeing this girl. I thought everything was good. She set me up, man. Got me drunk. I could have been killed out there.
2: Terrible.
1: I thought it was going to be something. Like, I saw picket fences and things.
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1: New York.

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Black box pets, not black Corvettes, and the facts all checked and a check.

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1: Yo. Hey, come here. Come here, man.

HR. 2 H's for hip hop. 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

0: another war that's been going on for a good many years, but especially since the early 70s. We have spent hundreds of billions of dollars on this particular war, but it's been war on American citizens more than it's been a war to change these conditions. And that is the war on drugs, which has been a complete, total failure.
1: America, united we stand, not separated. A country dedicated to staying high and medicated. We'd never make it without chemical dependence, but some drugs can have you

0: farming chemicals.
1: Yeah, yeah, this is Travis C, the Lazy MC of the Bench Warmers Click, and you were listening to Blaze One Radio. Yeah, yeah.

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0: 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What's up?
1: Bunch of fish on the beat.

0: in hell, we live in the gutter. 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By the time you get out your house, you strapped to protect yourself, cause you living in the same community the police is carrying rifles and riot gear. The same reasons they need the riot hat, the riot jacket, the flak jacket, the double vest, the 9mm Glocks with extra bullets, the tear gas, the mace, all that. Who do you think the police is using that against?
1: Fire and brimstone.

0: shit, thank you. And whether you go north and south or east and west, Donald Trump is a bad person. Donald Trump made a lot of money in Atlantic City, but he hurt the little people.
1: I'm very concerned about him, having him in charge of the nuclear weapons, because I think his response, his visceral response to attack people on their appearance, short, tall, fat, ugly. My goodness, that happened in junior high. Are we not way above that? Would we not all be worried to have someone like that in charge of the nuclear arsenal?
2: Mr. Trump.
3: Mr. Trump.
2: Mr. Trump.
3: Mr. Trump.
2: Mr. Trump. Mr. Trump.

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1: Angels are spirits, you know. I talk to them. Yeah, I know they right here. I hope y'all feel me, you know.
2: Word.

What up, family? It's your boy, Tony D on the radio, host of the New Artist Profile, which airs right here on Blaze One Radio. If you're looking for a station with some solid programming, you're in the right place at the right time. 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I'm your boy, Tony D on the radio. I approve this message.

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2: 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Sam always got me doing extra shit. 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I don't know. But don't text me. Guess nigga.
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0: Hey yo, this the one and only top dog of the decade. Scratch that. Matter of fact, all time. It's Napoleon the Legend, aka Ferragamo, the Black Pharaoh with ammo. 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
1: Y'all just lean like this. Yeah. There you go. Yeah. Now get your snap into it. Yeah, yeah. Here we go.

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1: Back to the drawing board.
0: Oh, yeah.
1: Oh, yeah.
0: Starting.

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1: I need that. 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

You know what's scary out of me about these AI is that they already smarter than us. You know, they wouldn't even have to send off nukes and nothing like that to buff the world up. They wouldn't have to kill nobody. All they had to do was put everybody business in the street. 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

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See us rolling in my Cadillac, smoking

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It is not the art, but the combat that you enjoy. The winning. We are all ready to win.

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3: These prayed on my downfall.
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3: I stood tall.
4: You did?
3: Show these disloyal how to boil. Go get a thermometer for the pot. I need to cook right. Let's keep that water 400 degrees Fahrenheit. You ever been inside a federal courtroom? You ever went to trial and fought for your life? Being broke did something to my spirit. Ass to plug me. They act like they couldn't hear me. Look at me not driving German engineering. You don't want your baby mama. Keep the from near me, Kilroy. Remember when I used to use your L's to hit the road, hit the O and make them big boy sales? Move, remember when you had them green things mailed with vacuum seals, trying not to have them green things smell? Feds was on me. What you know about related through money? I don't know nothing. I just used to see them walk to the Coney. My body count go from Persian to Cody. Any further questions, you could take that up with the lawyer. My Finkel J money, Brimo Low Project, Joe will tell you every day before school. I sold a half boat. How you think I won best dressed with no support? And had them paid lawyers coming in and out of court. Hey, wind up. Hey, Theo, ain't it a blessing? We made it out Kentucky after all that happened. After the pre-trials, after the status, after them impact statements, after the castle. Hey, JR, ain't it a blessing? We made it out of Lansing after all that happened. After Michigan State, after Hubbard, when our man's told on us, the bands they took from us. Joy Road.

you come and get me. What? Okay, let's get it. I just messed up the whole program. I beat her off the program. Down, get nasty on cam. You know I love her right. All night, alright. Turning off the lights and beat it like a mic. Like a mic. Tell her don't run from this pipe. Let me see you run it up. Go ahead, shake some. Your chick going nuts. She just put my chains on. Got her going crazy. Legs shaking. 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

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That is true.

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That's right, the new music business. I'm talking about the new music business. Right here.

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1: The new music business. Yes, gone are the days. Ah, I miss it. The vinyl, the cassette tape, the CD. And we used to record our music on this. Get ready for you youngins. A reel to reel. This is how we used to record our music. On this great thing right here. This big, look how thick it is. It looks like a block of cheese. Great. Now everybody's using Pro Tools. We got a question from one of our Twitter followers. Lee Lindsay at Nizal asks, should you sign a record deal or stay independent? Well, Lee Lindsay, in my opinion, stay independent. Here's why. With this new music business, it's best to stay independent. All you need is distribution, and you got control of that. Where everything is where? In the cloud. I can't even see it. Where's that? Digital music, digital downloads. You know, iTunes, Rhapsody, you know, all this, the streaming services, all this stuff, man, now is totally different. And now you don't need the record labels no more because now you're popping on your own. You can put it out yourself. So that's the whole point of the new music business. You putting it out yourself. No more do you need the record label to say, hey, yo, can you give me $100,000? Can you give me $1 million or whatever? Unless you really need it. So that's what I'm saying. They need you more than you need them right now. I remember the day I heard this artist, Soulja Boy. And I was like, yo, who's this kid? Like everybody wants to know because all the kids around me is doing this dance. And I'm like, yo, what are y'all doing? And they don't, we doing the Soulja Boy, Superman. This kid made a hit with everything that you have and that I have and that all you old school rappers have and new school rappers have, an internet connection, a computer, laptop, whatever, and hustle. That's what he had because at 15, 16 years old, you know your stuff is hot, even if it ain't. It's hot to you, just like every artist. Yo, I'm hot. So the point is I'm trying to make, he had hustle. He uploaded his stuff to YouTube, his song, and then he started blasting out to everybody, to other YouTube viewers and everybody on the internet. You get what I'm saying? Like, yo, check out my song. Check out my song. Yo, it's this. And I made a new dance to it, and it picked up. And the kids loved it, which made it a hit. You know, of course, he thought it was a hit himself, of course, already from Jump Street, but it was a hit, and it turned into an internet sensation. Just like another example, Justin Bieber. His mom put him on the internet because he played different instruments. He's a young kid, cute kid, plays a guitar, plays the drums. Like, this kid is incredible. Somebody needs to see this. His mother put it up, start hitting some people. Hey, take a look at my son or whatever, whatever. Somebody, his manager sees him one night, late night. Yo, this kid is talented. Let me reach out to his mother and see what's what. He made himself hot. And these are the same things that you and I can do for ourselves. So that's the new music business, the new model. Back in the days, we didn't have that. It was, you made a hot record, you think it was hot, you spend your money going to the studio, put it on a reel-to-reel, and then your thing is to get it to the DJ. You know what I'm saying? The Red Alerts, the Kid Capris, the Funk Master Flex, the Ralph McDaniels. And if they play it, and it gets on the radio, then people know about you and you start to blow up. But now, the way the world is now, is digital. Everything is in the cloud. Everything is digital. It's an MP3. You take it, you put it out there, and you can reach as many people as you want. I mean, it's limitless. You get what I'm saying? Worldwide. So that's the new music business. And the more fans you get, the more money you can make. The way you make money off your music and so on and so forth, you got to give people an experience. That's what everybody else is doing. Now, these new services that's coming up, that's popping up, that's saying, hey, yo, we'll give you this for $9.99 or whatever a month, so on and so forth. What people want and your fans want in this new music business is a relationship with you. All right, hear me out, hear me out. They want a relationship with you. How do they do that? A lot of times, follow on Instagram. Look, people get up in the morning, just woke up. Hey, I'm in Brazil. They're taking pictures. Now they feel like they're a part of you. You get what I'm saying? And that's something that the record company can't do for you. You have to do that for you. That's making you hot. As shallow as it sounds, sometimes like, hey, I'm eating pancakes. You're like, nobody cares, but somebody cares. Why you think all these reality shows? That's what it is. They want a one-on-one with you. You know what I'm saying? That's how you're making your money now in this new music business. That's something that label can't do. You have to do that for yourself. You're making yourself hot. You know, you might not know right now, but I'm telling you, everybody's watching, so therefore you're making yourself hot. You have to give a one-on-one. Do your little videos and say, hey, listen, today I'm in the studio. Even if it takes 2 seconds, I'm in the studio. Yo, me and my man, blah, blah, blah. Me and my homegirl, we creating this new joint. Stay tuned. People are waiting like, oh, the anticipation is crazy. Like, yo, it's crazy. It's coming. Now they feel like they're a part of you. So that's the whole thing. You have to film what you do. And that's how you bring your audience in. So imagine 10 people that will pay $10, $20 for your show. Hey, that's your money. There's no middleman. You know what I'm saying? Do living room concerts. You know, people that want to follow you, say, hey, yo, I'll do a show for you in your living room if you want. I'll come to your family's barbecue. You get what I'm saying? The new music business, which is unorthodox. You got to do unorthodox things. If it's 10 people, perform for them 10 people like it's 1,000. That's all part of the new music business. You know what I'm saying? Film your shows. Film you doing strange things. Show you with your family sometimes. You know, some of the things that you want to show. You know, you ain't got to give everybody all your personal business. But those are some of the points in that. Make yourself hot. You got the internet. Spend some time. Get yourself hot. Post to people. Say blah, blah, blah. Hey, this is what I'm doing. So on and so forth. You get what I'm saying? Because it works. You've seen Soulja Boy do it. You've seen Justin Bieber do it. You've seen countless others do it. Make themselves hot, from comedians to artists to everything. Internet sensations. You know what I'm saying? That's the new wave of this music business. The internet. And the internet, of course, is something old, but it's something new to you and what I'm telling you. So those are some things you can do. And just get on your grind, man. Get the hustling. You got all these free platforms that you can use for free. You know how they say, yo, if it's free, it's me. You feel what I'm saying? For free. You really ain't got to pay to promote yourself. You just got to have the grind in you to do it. You got Facebook. You got Reverb Nation. You got Instagram. You got Twitter. Yo, you got so many different formats that you can promote yourself on for free. You get what I'm saying? You can create your own calendar, how you do shows, stuff like that now. You don't have to wait for somebody at a record label to say, hey, you're going to Philadelphia today, Boston tomorrow, because your fans are telling you, yo, come to my city, right on this social media platform for free. And you can set up your own tour. If you don't know how to do it, tell your sister to do it for you. She'll figure it out. You will figure it out. But that's how you get your grind on. This is the new music business, man. Long gone are the days of the record label. They need you, like I told you. Listen, you can set up everything for yourself. Everything. Everything. So, that's it, man. Get on it, man. You know what you do? Hit me up at askfran@franlover.com and let me know how that goes. I mean, what I'm telling you. Start doing things like promoting yourself and seeing how that goes instead of waiting for somebody else to do it for you. The new music business, DIY. Do it yourself. And when you need help, get your help. But DIY, this is what it is. All right, that's all we have on our show today on the new music business. So don't forget to follow me on Instagram, Facebook, Twitter, and don't forget to subscribe on YouTube, all right? And I'll catch you on the next show with some more jewels, you know, because I got plenty of jewels to share with you. You get what I'm saying? I'm out.
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